and blood at the root. Black bodies swinging in the southern breeze. Strange fruit hanging

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be gone, I'm gonna be gone, I'm gonna be gone, I'm gonna be gone, I'm gonna be gone, I'm gonna be gone, I'm gonna be gone, I'm gonna be gone, I'm gonna be gone, I'm gonna be gone, I'm gonna be gone, I'm gonna be gone, I'm gonna be gone, I'm gonna be gone, I'm gonna be gone, I'm gonna be gone, I'm gonna be gone, I'm gonna be gone, I'm gonna be gone, I'm gonna be gone, I'm gonna be gone, I'm gonna be gone, I'm gonna be gone, I'm gonna be gone, I'm gonna be gone, I'm gonna be gone, I'm gonna be gone, I'm gonna be g

not to free. To crawl or not to crawl. Fuck all those perfect people.